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6: This is Triple Y weather. Currently outside, it's 15 degrees. For more information, head to our website, www.triplewy.com.au, and click on weather.
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Yeah, Volume 1 is one of those albums where there's not one bad song on it at all. By 1988, it came out with the Traveling Wilburys. Margarita, this is one of those big albums where there's not one bad song on the album at all. Well done to them. 4 out of 10, 107.7, Triple Y, heading for 20 today. Light winds all day. Light winds all day. Although, the where people say rain could be forecast for showers late in the afternoon, very late this afternoon, early evening. Possible showers. 107.7 Triple Y FM from Eliminator. Of course, we lost Frank Beard early in the week. 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

MGF and the Chili Peppers. I love Roller Coaster. Roller Coaster. As I would play those two, or play Ron Keating. Guess what happened? 107.7 Triple Y FM. Live and local radio for your Sunday morning. International programming from 11 this morning. Don't forget the jazz program from 5. The blues program from 7. And the hard rock program from

0: Hey, Wyala, Triple Y is celebrating its 40th anniversary coming up soon. 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

0: 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Happy birthday. It's our birthday this year. Big celebrations coming up. Are you a past presenter from years gone by? 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Let us know who, what, when, and we'll be in touch. Of course we will, because you're invited. All right, come along for the party. 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

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The church there, TV Midnight Oil from Earth, Sun and Moon in the valley. Partly cloudy for your Sunday, northwest winds up to 25 km. Possible 70% chance of some rain sometime today, up to 5 mils. 107.7 Triple Y, heading for a top of 20. Currently 16. 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This is James Blunt and Chasing the Pretend Monsters Away. 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
1: Hello, I'm Sarah Womby. Indonesian police say they've identified four Australians who flew out of Bali a day after they allegedly fatally attacked a man from Perth. Jamie Smith has the story.
2: Paul Dugan died in hospital on Thursday, 2 weeks after he was allegedly attacked at a bar in Kuta on August 5th. The incident was allegedly sparked when Mr. Dugan reprimanded an Australian man for hitting a woman. That man and several others then allegedly launched the assault on the Perth father. Denpasar police have revealed four suspects left Indonesia on August the 6th, and it's understood they were headed for Victoria. The investigation continues. Jamie Smith, Perth.
1: Victorians would get free dental care under a re-elected Carroll government as part of a $230 million pledge. Premier Ben Carroll is promising free checkups, fillings, root canals and extractions. 10 new dental clinics will be set up to cope with the demand. A third woman has retained legal representation over an alleged sexual assault involving Sydney Swans players. Sean Bendley reports.
3: Victoria police are investigating a report of a sexual assault at a hotel in East Melbourne last Monday morning. Five Swans players have since been stood down for the season over the breach of club standards. No criminal charges have been laid as yet. Slater and Gordon's senior lawyer, Jackson Penham, says their client was the first to contact police on Monday morning.
4: She's now trying to navigate an incredibly traumatic experience, and, you know, whatever the outcome of the criminal investigation, we intend to explore other avenues for our client to seek justice, including through civil remedies. We will be putting all of the relevant parties on notice in due course.
1: US President Donald Trump says the United States has total control over the Strait of Hormuz region as Washington's naval blockade continues to squeeze Iran's economy. Blake Sifton reports from Tel Aviv.
5: On Friday, Iran's president Masoud Pezeshkian says that the time has now come for Iran to end its war with the United States and Israel, saying it is better that we bring the war to an end now as we are in a position of power and dignity and the whole world acknowledges our victory. Now, that claim comes as Treasury Secretary Scott Bessent is expected to announce major new sanctions on Iran on Monday that he says will be the strongest imposed so far. Yesterday, we heard from President Trump. He said that U.S. economic pressure on Iran, including the naval blockade, is working, but Iran is not yet ready to make a deal.
1: British meteorologists are warning that a developing El Nino weather system could become the strongest in more than 100 years. Temperatures in the Pacific Ocean climbing. It could also bring drought to parts of Australia. The head of long-range forecasting at the Met Office, Professor Adam Scaife, has told the ABC it's expected to bring record-breaking weather.
6: The tropical Pacific is warming faster than I've ever seen, and assuming the forecasts are correct, and we've got very high confidence at this stage, we think that when it peaks in November and December, it's likely to be record event, unprecedented beyond anything we've seen in living memory.
1: And briefly, a Chinese humanoid robot has beaten Usain Bolt's 100-metre world record sprint at the World Humanoid Robot Games in Beijing. This is Air National News.
7: At the Air Sports Desk, I'm Terry Daniel. First up, cricket, and Australia's ninth wicket pair negotiated the first six overs of play on the second day of the test being played at Great Barrier Reef Arena in Mackay in Queensland. Cameron Green, 67, and Nathan Lyon, 15, had taken their partnership to 38 runs, with Australia 8 for 186 and holding a lead over Bangladesh of 122 runs. 18 wickets had fallen on the opening day as Bangladesh was bundled out for just 64, with Mitchell Starc taking 6 for 12. Formula One and the starting grid has been decided in the Dutch Grand Prix. Air Sport's Paul Walsh has the details.
8: The McLaren garage has returned from the summer break with all guns firing, claiming places 1 and 4 on the starting grid at the Dutch Formula One Motor Racing Grand Prix. On a rain-affected track, it was Lando Norris who took the initiative and the risks in the final lap to see off the Mercedes duo of George Russell and the current Drivers' Championship leader Kimi Antonelli to claim his 18th career pole.
9: It was a lap where I just just thought I have nothing to lose, and it paid off. So those are also nice laps to have.
8: So the starting grid in Holland sees Norris and Russell in the front row, Antonelli and Oscar Piastri on the second, with Lewis Hamilton and Charles Leclerc making up the third. Paul Walsh for Air Sport.
7: And the supercars are racing in Ipswich in Queensland today. Kiwi Matt Payne tipped to claim the trophy later this afternoon. Australian Independent Radio News.
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10: This is Triple Y weather. Currently outside, it's 17 degrees. For more information, head to our website, www.triplewy.com.au, and click on weather.

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I do Choice Cuts every second Friday night, and after 40 years, I still enjoy it. I hope I've entertained you over the years, and you stay tuned to Triple YFM. Thank you.

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1: This is Triple Y weather. Currently outside, it's 18 degrees. 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
1: Hello, I'm Sarah Womby. A police probe into five suspended Sydney Swans players is expected to continue for months, with a third woman now seeking legal representation. Investigators are examining allegations of sexual assault against the five team members. No charges have been laid. Meantime, Swans fans are threatening to boycott today's game at the SCG. Supporters saying they'll only attend the AFLW Swans clash this afternoon and leave before the men's squad take to the field. Canada has hit back at US President Donald Trump's 50% tariffs by imposing their own dollar-for-dollar tariff on US goods. The Prime Minister says Canada's reciprocal tariffs would target steel, dairy, appliances and agricultural sectors from the second week of September.
2: Canada will match Washington's new tariffs, dollar for dollar, in order to protect Canadian workers, farmers, families, and businesses. This is a focused response to protect and defend our industries and allow them to compete with U.S. products in the Canadian market.
1: A 15-year-old boy will face court today, charged with stabbing a teenager on the New South Wales Central Coast. Carolee Katsimbanis reports.
3: The 15-year-old boy was arrested at Gosford Police Station late Saturday afternoon and subsequently charged with wound person with intent to cause grievous bodily harm. He was refused bail, alleged to have stabbed another 15-year-old boy who remains in hospital in a critical condition after undergoing surgery. Paramedics were called to a home on Painters Lane in Terrigal on Friday night just before 10 o'clock, where they found the 15-year-old victim with a stab wound to the left side of his body. Carolee Katsimbanis reporting.
1: Surf Life Saving Queensland expects beach crowds will steadily ramp up over the coming weeks as the weather starts to warm up. Volunteer patrol season across the southeast is set to resume in about a month. Spokesperson Matthew Thompson says beachgoers should remain vigilant.
4: Even though we're looking at much calmer conditions over the course of the next few days, everyone comes from a different level of knowledge and different level of capabilities, so we always have to be vigilant. So just make sure you're checking conditions before you head in and making sure that protecting the lifesaver or lifeguard who can give you the best advice.
1: Also in news, rising house prices are driving buyers into the rental market, pushing city rents up by as much as 80% since pandemic freezes ended. And there's hopes the recognition of a Central Australian Conservation Reserve as a dark sky sanctuary could see tens of thousands of astro tourists visit the area. The ABC reports Kalu Kalu, or Devil's Marble, south of Tennant Creek, was recognised by Dark Sky International last week as a protected area for night sky viewing, which means any future developments would have to limit light pollution. Susanna Bishop from the Northern Territory Department of Tourism and Hospitality says there's a lot of interest from tourists.
5: A recent survey to the domestic market in Australia outlined that 89% of travellers had an interest in astrotourism. So that's a lot of people wanting to appreciate the darkness of sky and really the beauty of dark skies.
1: This is Air National News.
6: At the Air Sports Desk, I'm Terry Daniel. Bangladesh was fighting to try and stay in the cricket test match against Australia on the second day of the match at the Great Barrier Reef Arena in Mackay. They were 3-39 at lunch and still trailed by 107 runs. Mitchell Starc took wickets with consecutive balls in his second over, having taken six in the first innings. Australia was bowled out for 210, with Cameron Green scoring 67. He fell to Shariful Islam, who finished with 7-48, the best bowling by a Bangladeshi in an away test. In V8 Supercar news, Will Brown has delivered the response of a champion to a turbulent fortnight, claiming his first win of 2026 in an epic conclusion to race 27 at the Ipswich Super 440. Leonie Kay reports.
7: The 2024 champion has been back to his brilliant best in Queensland. And when the chips were down, he played all the right cards in a wild final sprint to the line. The Sprint Cup will also go down to the wire today. At the front of the field, no one could catch Brown to cap off a fairy tale result, with Kostecki and Feeney rounding out the podium. Alan Mostard, Payne, Cam Waters, David Reynolds, Thomas Randall and Anton Di Pasquale rounded out the top 10. Supercars Racing will be back today at 15:20 Australian Eastern Standard Time with Race 28. Leonie Kay, Air Sport.
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8: This is Triple Y weather. Currently outside, it's 19 degrees. For more information, head to our website www.triplewy.com.au and click on weather.

The Ritz Company with Kevin Hocking and his orchestra doing My Baby Just Cares For Me, and that was the opening number in another episode of As Time Goes By on Triple Y, 1 o'clock to 3 o'clock on Sundays. We go right back into the dim distant past of popular music history. That recording was around about 1980, but going back to sort of the area that is probably about the earliest I tend to go back in terms of recordings, this one's nearly 100 years old. It was recorded on the 4th of November 1927. The song is Diane, and the musicians are Jack Hilton and his orchestra.

Ray Conniff with the singers and the orchestra, and I get a kick out of you. Emma Hamilton is a young Australian singer, and she does a lot of French material. She was doing La Mer there. Her dad's Australian and her mum is French. That's where it comes in. Edmundo Ross before that with Isle of Capri, and going back to 1927, recording from Jack Hilton and his orchestra with Diane. And it's As Time Goes By, I can flit all around the 20th century generally. And this next one, actually, the song itself goes back to the late 19th century. Around the turn of the 20th century, something like that. The record was a remarkably good condition recording I found from 1955. The singer is Dennis Noble. The pianist is Wilfred Parry. And the whole collection is songs around about 1900 or thereabouts. And this particular one is The Old Brigade.

When listening to old recordings, early recordings from major stars or people who became major stars, I always find it interesting with singers how at the beginning of their careers, it doesn't quite sound like the mature voice that we know, which is very distinctive. They sound very much part of their time, like majority of singers of that type of period, that crooner era, sounded like. That was an early 1930s recording of Bing Crosby. And Frank Sinatra, I find it's the same. When you listen to Tommy Dorsey Band with Frank Sinatra out in front, he sounds like a good singer, but he doesn't quite sound as distinctive as Frank Sinatra. But anyway, Bing Crosby, Once in a Blue Moon. Henry Hall and the BBC Dance Orchestra, with Val Rosing doing the singing, with The Clouds Will Soon Roll By. We had Noel Coward, very early recording from Noel, once again around about 1930, Dance Little Lady, and Dennis Noble vocalising with Wilfred Parry at the piano with The Old Brigade. And in 1990, right about that time, there was an excellent series set in World War II, Australian series, and they used two of our finest singers of those styles of music from 1940s in the soundtrack. It was Grace Knight and Vince Jones. The show was Come In Spinner, one of those mini-series that was around at the time. Grace is going to be doing Sophisticated Lady. Vince is going to be doing I've Got You Under My Skin.

Shalom.

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Billy Eckstine with the Lee Gordon Singers with Send My Baby Back to Me. And we, before that, had Francisco Cavez and his orchestra. Music for Late Night Latins was the album. Vizparella was the name of the tune. And a couple of excerpts from the soundtrack from Come In Spinner from around about 1990. And Grace Knight doing Sophisticated Lady, and Vince Jones vocalizing on I've Got You Under My Skin. I've mentioned a number of times that piano players were very popular in the sort of mid-20th century, the Winifred Atwells and the Franti and Teiches and people like that. Liberace, of course. This is Charlie Kunz, a bit earlier than the mid-century, the 1930s. They always tended, not always, most of the time, they would tend to do medleys of three tunes. I suspect it was that you felt like you were getting more for the money for buying a 78 back in those days. This is Charlie Kunz doing three tunes, which I've chosen because of the last one. It goes in this order: I Never Mentioned Your Name, If I Had My Way, and the final one's called 10 Little Men with Feathers.

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But I can't keep punching with the victory crew when you're making me punch you with that bottle moo. I wanna give my all if I'm gonna give it, but I gotta get my shut eye if I'm gonna rip it. 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

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That was LMA Morse with Milkman, Keep Those Bottles Quiet. Nat King Cole before that with Billy May and his orchestra with Lover Come Back to Me, and Charlie Kunz doing one of those little piano medleys, and Matt Monro, very popular singer in the 1960s. I always like the sound of Matt's voice, very smooth. Walkin' Happy.

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1: This is Triple Y weather. Currently outside, it's 19 degrees. 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

0: Bobby Montez and his orchestra having a wonderful time. Holiday in Havana was the name of the tune. This is the Andrew Sisters, and I'm assuming they're just talking about kissing. It's called Six Times a Week and Twice on Sundays.
1: Boom, boom, boom, boom, boom, boom, boom, boom, boom, boom, boom, boom, boom.

0: We'd like to tell you a story about a young girl, about 18 years old, about 5'2", and about to go out. Now, her mother, realizing it was her first time out with a young man, called her into the bedroom and said, "Minnie, you're all dressed up in your finery, your very best clothes, and you look beautiful. You're gorgeous. You're alluring.
1: You look swell, baby.
0: And now, Minnie, I want you to remember everything I've always told you. And above all, I want you to be very, very careful."

Harry Roy and the band with She Had to Go and Lose It at the Astor. And that was recorded in 1940. And we had Kathleen McCormick with Your Eyes Have Told Me So, Whispering from the Pasadena Roof Orchestra, and the Andrews Sisters six times a week and twice on Sundays. In the 60s and 70s, there used to you'd walk into newsagents and there would always be a revolving thing with records on it, what do you call it, a carousel or something, and there were always these cheap labels, around about something from $1.99 through to about $2.99, and one of the major ones that came up all the time was what I call the living series. You have living voices, living guitars, living marimbas, living strings, also living jazz, and this, there were, I'm always disappointed that it's very hard to find out who was playing on these. There would have been very good seasoned professional musicians playing on these recordings. This particular one is from one of the Living Guitars series, and it's the title track of the actual album, and it's Flamingo.

in the 1950s, 1960s, there was a subset of the easy listening, sort of slightly jazz sort of section of music called exotica, and it had percussion and bird noises and all sorts of things in it. And it could be argued that that piece, Quiet Village, written by Les Baxter, perhaps started the whole thing. It was recorded by so many different people. I've come across two CDs devoted to completely devoted to versions of the song, something like 40 or 50 versions of Quiet Village. Well, that was the man himself, Les Baxter, one of his recordings of that particular tune. Frankie Lane before that, with some help from the orchestra of Michel Legrand, doing I'm Confessing That I Love You. Catalina Valente, one of my favourite singers of that period, sort of the mid-20th century, Song of the Sea. She only just passed away a couple of years ago. It's 90-odd. And Living Guitars at the start with Flamingo. Now, this is an LP I've had for many years, a CD, actually, right? Raymond Lefevre and his orchestra. And it's, well, it's called European Film Themes, but this was an American film, but it was set in Greece. It was apparently the first Hollywood film to be shot in Greece, and apparently it was Sophia Loren's first English language film as well, 1957. It's called Boy on a Dolphin, and the music was written by a fellow called Hugo Friedhofer, who I had not heard of before, but apparently looking him up, he wrote a lot of music, but he was very, very good apparently as an arranger around Hollywood, and so could do it very quickly and do it very well. So he's much in demand for that. So that sort of curtailed his composing, probably to the extent that he didn't want to it to be curtailed. But this is a piece of his, Boy on a Dolphin, done by Raymond Lefevre and his orchestra.

Guitarist Siegfried Swab with the orchestra of Martin Bucker with The Shadow of Your Smile. In fact, we were touring around Europe during that. The one in the middle was an Australian recording. It was the singer Becky Fox. The tune was Come Back to Sorrento. And we started off with Raven Lefevre and his orchestra with Boy on a Dolphin. The bands that had been very successful, the big bands, doing very successful in the 1930s, 40s, 50s, 60s, a number of them were still going in the 1960s. They had to do something to survive and to keep everybody getting paid. So one of the things was to take the modern sounds and sort of make arrangements of them that maybe their normal fan base would go out and buy. So Joe Loss and his orchestra, they did an album of Top of the Pops tracks in dance medleys, and this is what they call a shake beat medley. It consists of These Boots Are Made for Walking, Sunny Afternoon, and I Couldn't Live Without Your Love.

0: I believe it was Shakespeare in one of his plays who said that a man in the course of his days, passing through various stages, lives what he calls seven ages. Well, the most interesting age in my study of men is the one where they reach adolescence again. When they feel that they're slipping, the fling has been flung, and the old zip ain't zipping, and they want something young, then the older they get, the younger they want. They never get too old to fall in love. And as soon as they find silver threads in the gold, they start walking behind every 16-year-old. They try to be chics and gay caballero, although they know they won't get very far. An old guy meets a body soxy, fixes up a date, and when he gets there, finds out he's 20 years too late. The older they get, the younger they want her, and the bigger chumps and suckers they are. You see, there's no way you can stop them when they reach that certain age. They see a sweater and go nuts, just like squirrels in a cage. They dance it and romance it, but men, for goodness sakes, you cannot get what can be had if you ain't got what it takes. You see young jitterbugs around with old bald-headed men who've passed 80 who will never score again. They dine them and they wine them, buy them things that they've desired. Then all they do is try and try, and all they get is tired. A nice young college boy was telling me the other day that his 80-year-old uncle stole his little baby doll away. The old boy bought her furs and diamonds, and then he popped the question. Then ate so many oysters that he died of indigestion. Yes, the older they get, the younger they want. They never get too old to fall in love.
1: Advice there from Sophie Tucker. The older they get, the younger they want them. And the King Singers doing Your Feet's Too Big and a Shake Beat medley from Joe Loss. It also had the Love and Spoonful's Daydream in there. I'll have to update that. Going out with a little bit of early jazz, Mesro and his swing band. Of course, I'll be back doing jazz from 5 o'clock this afternoon, 5 through till 7. This particular piece is called Mutiny in the Parlour.

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1: I'm Mark Dransfield. The federal government's hoping to sign up more states and territories to its national gun buyback scheme. So far, only New South Wales and the ACT have agreed. Victoria claims it already has tough gun laws. Federal Home Affairs Minister Tony Burke says it's an important initiative.
2: We have designed it in a way that is flexible enough for different jurisdictions to plug into it in slightly different ways. They've been notified by that. We continue to work with them in good faith. It's in the national interest that people comply. It's in the national interests that states and territories step up the way New South Wales and the ACT has.
1: Australia has recorded its first case of the deadly H5 bird flu in a mammal. CSIRO testing confirmed the diagnosis in a long-nosed fur seal found dead at Beachport in South Australia. A member of the public reported the seal to authorities, who say it showed no visible signs of injury. A woman is fighting for life in hospital following a serious car crash in Brisbane's east. Toby Goff has details.
3: It's understood the 30-year-old was driving along Greencamp Road in Wakeley at around 3:30 this morning when she lost control and rolled her vehicle. Emergency crews rushed to the scene and found the woman trapped inside. Once freed, she was rushed to hospital with life-threatening head, arm and leg injuries. Investigations are continuing, while police are urging witnesses or anyone with information to come forward. Toby Goff reporting.
1: British meteorologists are warning that a developing El Niño weather system could become the strongest in more than 100 years. Temperatures in the Pacific Ocean could climb more than 3 degrees above normal. It could also bring drought to parts of Australia. The head of long-range forecasting at the Met Office, Professor Adam Scaife, has told the ABC it's expected to bring record-breaking weather.
4: The tropical Pacific is warming faster than I've ever seen, and assuming the forecasts are correct and we've got very high confidence at this stage, we think that when it peaks in November and December, it's likely to be record event, unprecedented beyond anything we've seen in living memory.
1: Canadian Prime Minister Mark Carney has pledged to target American steel, dairy and electronics in response to new US trade tariffs. The package matches 50% duties placed on Canadian exports, ranging from hockey sticks to medical supplies. Mr. Carney argues America's talks to resolve the trade impasse were one-sided and untenable.
5: In recent days, the United States proposed new terms that were uneconomic, unfair, and undermined the net benefits for Canada and called into question the reliability of any deal.
1: Air health news and a report from the Institute of Health and Welfare shows non-melanoma skin cancer is up to 3 times more common than all other cancers combined. Nearly 500,000 Australians require surgical removal for the condition each year, costing the health system around $2 billion. The Cancer Council's Chief Executive Jacinta Reddin says it's no surprise given Australia has the highest rate of skin cancer in the world.
6: And most skin cancers are almost entirely preventable. More than 2,000 people die from skin cancer each year. So what it tells us is that we Australians can never rest in terms of being vigilant about protecting ourselves.
1: This is Air National News. Australia was heading for a huge win inside 2 days against Bangladesh in the inaugural test in Mackay. Shortly before the planned tea break, Bangladesh was 7 for 80 in its second innings and still required 66 more runs to make Australia bat again. After Mitchell Starc took 2 wickets in his second over, Pat Cummins had taken 3 for 10 in 10 overs. It was Nathan Lyon, though, that removed top scorer Najmul Hossain Shanto for 31. Earlier, Shariful Islam finished with 7 for 48 as Australia was dismissed for 210. His final wicket was a wonderful yorker that trapped Cameron Green LBW for 67. NRL, and a short time ago the Sharks led the Titans 8-4 on the Gold Coast. In NRLW, the Titans women have beaten the Broncos 28-20 on the Gold Coast, and a short time ago the Roosters women led the Warriors 22-4 in Sydney. AFL, and in the fourth quarter, Essendon led Port Adelaide 76-62 at Docklands. Meantime, in AFLW, the Swans have downed Essendon 66-42 at the SCG, while Fremantle beat Collingwood 50-30 in Melbourne. The Lib season reaches its finale this weekend, with Cameron Smith among a four-way tie for second heading into the final round. He's told Fox Sports he's feeling confident.
7: Feeling really comfortable off the tee and just need to clean up some iron stuff, and I feel like I'm right there. So, yeah, still lots of hard work to do, but I'm happy where it's headed.
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8: This is Triple Y weather. Currently outside, it's 20 degrees. For more information, head to our website, www.triplewy.com.au, and click on weather.

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1: Well, we came out here in 81, seeking the load under the blazing sun, digging in the river to make it pay. 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

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Past Neeson's and John Johnson's, Tommy Toker's and

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The Holfords and the Etheries, the Brabisons and the Bells. The owners and the trainers, stallions and broodmares. The fillies, colts and yearlings on the gallops of Kildare. There's the Roo, the Goo, there's Gandhi, every nickname.

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1: 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Currently outside, it's 20 degrees. 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

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Dancing, names, colours, love, or all about you and I on Triple Y.

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Is it personal development or personal dystopia? 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
1: I'm Mark Dransfield. Australia's recorded its first confirmed case of the deadly H5 bird flu in a mammal. Toby Goff reports.
2: The Department of Primary Industries and the CSIRO have confirmed the strain was detected in a long-nosed fur seal found dead at Beachport in South Australia's southeast. It was reported by a member of the public, while authorities say it showed no signs of any injuries. The Federal Agriculture Minister says while the development is concerning, it was expected as the virus spreads through wild bird populations. Officials say Australian poultry and agriculture systems remain unaffected, but are urging the public to avoid touching any sick or dead wildlife and report sightings to biosecurity authorities immediately. Toby Goff reporting.
1: Canberra's joining Australia's expanding gun buyback scheme after securing major financial backing from the federal government. The ACT government will fund a quarter of the program, which forms part of proposed laws to cap individual licence holders. ACT Police Minister Marissa Patterson says the scheme will be a significant undertaking for ACT Police.
3: I want to recognise that the majority of firearms licence holders are law-abiding citizens. We're here to work with the community as we step through the terms and conditions of the buyback. Over the next few weeks, we'll work with the Commonwealth Government around the parameters of the ACT's gun buyback.
1: To Victoria, and a man has died after the stolen car he was driving smashed into another vehicle near the MCG. Nine reporter Emily Rice has details.
4: There was a man driving a stolen Subaru erratically through the area, even driving on the wrong side of the road. Now, he has smashed into a couple of cars, got out of the stolen Subaru, jumped into a Mustang, driven up Barassi Way, which is right next to the MCG, and smashed into another couple of vehicles. One of those vehicles, a Range Rover, was being driven by a woman. She suffered some non-life-threatening but some serious injuries, but the man behind the wheel of that then stolen Mustang has been thrown from the vehicle and died at the scene.
1: The federal government's proposing a rise in the cost of air traffic control and aviation firefighting fees. Airlines operating major city domestic routes will incur an average rise of $8 per passenger, while international tickets will be slugged with a rise of $23. Optometry giant Specsavers is facing scrutiny over allegations corporate sales targets are compromising patient safety. Investigations have found some cases with severe conditions like advanced cataracts and stroke-related vision loss were denied follow-up appointments. Specsavers says they take patient care seriously and have strong clinical governance in place. One day after a deadly double-tap strike on a Ukrainian shopping centre that killed 16 people, Ukraine has fired back, hitting one of Russia's biggest oil refineries. Here's the BBC's Joe Inwood.
5: Kyiv has said products produced there are used in Russia's war effort. But the strikes are also about bringing the consequences of the conflict home to ordinary Russians. The country, normally a major exporter of petrochemicals, is suffering severe fuel shortages, with queues reported at petrol stations. The strategy is to deepen the political as well as economic pressure on the Kremlin, something that has so far failed to bring them to the negotiating table.
1: This is Air National News. First to AFL, and a short time ago, the Sydney Swans led North Melbourne 61-35 at the SCG, with some Swans fans walking out on the men's game over the Melbourne hotel incident. Meantime, Port Adelaide downed Essendon 105-95 at Docklands. West Coast host Hawthorn in the final game of the home and away season at Optus Stadium. The Hawks are looking to lock in a top four position heading into finals 2 weeks from now. Eagles coach Andrew McQualter says Livewire small forward Nick Watson will be a focus of his side's defence.
6: He's a star, probably one of the most, well, he probably is the most dangerous small forward in the comp, so we need plans in place for him for sure. Some things that we've worked through with our coaching group and our players this week to be able to curtail him, but yeah, the reality is if he gets time and space, he's going to do some damage, so it will be a team approach.
1: AFLW and the Swans downed Essendon 66-42, while Fremantle beat Collingwood 50-30. Meantime, Melbourne downed the Giants 60-12. NRL and the Sharks have beaten the Titans 30-22 on the Gold Coast. A short time ago, the Roosters led West Tigers 6-4 in Sydney. NRLW and the Titans women downed the Broncos 28-20, while the Roosters women crushed the Warriors 66-8. And in cricket, Australia's wrapped up the test match in Mackay, securing a victory by an innings and 51 runs. Australia made 210 in their first innings, while Bangladesh were bowled out for 64 and 95. Australian Independent Radio News.
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7: This is Triple Y weather. Currently outside, it's 19 degrees. For more information, head to our website, www.triplewy.com.au, and click on weather.

Welcome to Sunday Jazz, Bill back at 4Y, and that was an outfit called Rumble Pack, and a tune of theirs called The Red Man, and it's part of a series of CDs released by 4,000 Records, they call themselves, and they are based around Brisbane, or Mianjin, and, what, Mianjin? Get it right. And the there's 21 recordings in the series at the moment. I was looking at them during the week and thinking, I can probably make a show out of that material plus a few other modern Australian pieces. So that's what's going to happen in the show today. It's going to be 2 hours of Australian jazz, a lot of it based around Brisbane. And the Scornful Four, I played a couple of tracks from them last week, a new recording they brought out. This one was a couple of years ago, and it's the idea of the outfit is it's set up by a fellow called Andrew Garten, who is a saxophone player, and he obviously is a big fan of the pianoless quartet that Chet Baker and Jerry Mulligan had way back in the 1950s. And so it's a lineup of trumpet, saxophone, and bass and drums, no guitar, no vibes, no piano, nothing that plays chords. And it's also a baritone saxophone in tribute to Jerry Mulligan on this particular recording. The Scornful Four and a tune called A Rainy Morning.

0: Thank you very much. That's Lisa, ladies and gentlemen.
1: That was a group led by a fellow called Brad McCarthy, and there was a tune of his called Lisa. Before that, The Scornful Four and Rainy Morning, and most of these recordings are live. They're all Australian. They're all quite recent. This is the Brendan Foster Quartet doing a piece called Conceptions.

Green Dolphin Street, recorded by the guitarist Toby Wren, once again another live performance. And before that, the Brendan Foster Quartet with Conceptions. Now, this next group, I play them quite a bit. They don't come from Brisbane, they come from Melbourne. They call themselves the Winfield Road Experiment, and this is called The Meltdown.

That's an outfit that calls themselves the Funky Butt Club, and a tune that actually goes right back to 1930 to Benny Moten's orchestra called Rumba Negro. And we had the Winfield Road Experiment before that with the Meltdown Jake Mason Trio. Been featuring Jake quite a bit. Very fine. Have an organ player. This is called Boogaloo Popcorn.

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1: This is Triple Y weather. Currently outside, it's 17 degrees. For more information, head to our website, www.triplewy.com.au, and click on weather.

Classic tune, Night Train, performed there by the Will Sugson Trio. And we wander off into our luxurious jazz lounge at the moment. And we're staying all Australian and all quite modern. The singer here is Jackie Bornstein. And she's doing I Don't Know Enough About You and Estrada de Sol.

from the way that Jackie Bornstein just pronounced that, I should pronounce it as Estrada Usol. And before that, it was I Don't Know Enough About You. And Jackie was gracing our jazz lounge this evening. It's all Australian material. It's all quite recent material. And it's most of it is from Brisbane. And this is another one, Graham Norris and the Chermside Three with a piece called More Please.

That's an outfit that logically calls themselves Brass Party. Lots of brass, and they sound like they're having a party. It's called Bonebreaker. Before that was Graham Norris and the Chermside 3 with a piece called More Please. Going back to Brisbane, and this is the guitarist Tyler Cooney, and a tune of his called Thunderclap Headache.

guitarist Tyler Cooney was in charge of that particular recording. Once again, it was live, and the tune was called Thunderclap Headache, an outfit called the Enthusiastic Musicians Orchestra now, and it's called Haircut Strut.

Brunswick Street Parade, they call themselves, and the tune was Do You Ever Think of Me? And the haircut struck before that from the Enthusiastic Musicians Orchestra. And I've got one more track. It's the Adam O'Connor Trio with a piece called Funk You Very Much. And I'll be back next week with my couple of shows on Triple Y 60s on Saturday and Nostalgia and More Jazz next Sunday.

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1: This is Triple Y weather. Currently outside, it's 16 degrees. For more information, head to our website, www.triplewy.com.au, and click on weather.
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0: More great Australian blues coming your way on Triple Y. We have the Black Diamond Roots Band with Rory's Song, Long After You've Gone. And then 8 Ball Aitken with Murderer's Bar. And Tash Sultana, Through the Valley, from the game The Last of Us, Part 2.
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1: This is Triple Y weather. Currently outside, it's 15 degrees. 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
2: 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We've got Angie McMahon, Play the Game, Cream with Spoonful, and the White Stripes in the cold, cold night.

And now we have Dire Straits from their eponymous first album with Six-Blade Knife. Thea Gilmore with Bad Moon Rising. And the Peter Frampton Band, The Thrill Is Gone.

Coming up on the Blues Show, we got Anna Popovich with Fearless, the New Moon Jelly Roll Freedom Rockers with Blues for Yesterday, and Katie Nipp, Shut Up.

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I got the blues for yesterday. Times was tough, but we had fun all night long.

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It's getting late over in the evening, maybe my time is done. I doubt it. I got the blues for yesterday. Times were tough, but we had fun. 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

And now we've got Buddy Guy with You've Been Gone Too Long. Heather Newman, Burn Me Alive. And Kansas Joe McCoy, When the Levee Breaks.

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Well, folks, this happened again. When you're having such a great time as I always do on Sunday nights, time gets away from you. But here it is, and I'm out of here. Stay tuned for Michael's fantastic Sunday rock show to come afterwards. I will return, of course, on Tuesday night for So Real, the soft rock and easy listening show. Got a great playlist for you. I'll leave you with two, and I hope three, tracks. Christina Vane, What Remains. The Rolling Stones, Not Fade Away. And, if we got time, otherwise I'll play it next week, Jesse May Hemphill, Shake It, Baby. Bye for now.

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1: This is Triple Y weather. Currently outside, it's 15 degrees. 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

0: for the 2026 Aussie Hour with Audio Rain and New Way to Live, Parabellum with Ready to Explode, Airborne with Here She Comes, and finished off with Alter Drive and Intoxicate. Going to continue on now with Laura and the Hells Cuts and Seattle, Rose Calio Band with Daisy Song, Amarax with the Dream Prison, and I'll finish off with Riff Raiders and Falling Behind. 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

0: 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In the next bracket, I'll start off with Coffin and Think Bad, Johnny Bachelor with Too Much Time in the Sun, Steve Still with the Let It Roll, and I'll finish off with The Volcanics and Dark.
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0: I'm going to finish off the 2026 Aussie Hour with The Vultures and Wait For Me, Sharon with Oblivion, The Rev Stars with Tears on the Highway, and the last song of the hour will be by Robot God and Lucid Reality. 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
1: This is Triple Y weather. Currently outside, it's 15 degrees. 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

0: 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I started off for the first hour of music from overseas artists for 2026 with the Odd Land and Water Drops, Zan Cody with Suffer City, Mad Max with Keep You Alive, and finished off with Matador and Slow Down. Going to continue on now with Kay Hansen and Welcome to Life, Grand with Cold Hearted, Ricky Warwick with Seek, Zen, Destroy, and I'll finish off with Scarlet Rebels and Don't Look Down.
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0: 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In the next bracket, I'll start off with a Deep Purple and The Rider, Smoking Snakes with Last Man Standing, Rebels Opera with Gotta Let Me Know, and I'll finish off with Kicking Valentina and Silver Moon.
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0: 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I'm going to finish off the hour now with Girish and the Chronicles and Disintegrate. And if I've got enough time, the last song of the hour will be by Sinner and Power.
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1: This is Triple Y weather. Currently outside, it's 14 degrees. 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

0: 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I start off the second hour of music from overseas artists for 2026 with Master Plan and Rise Again, Streamer with Rock All Around, Domnium with Children of the Night, and finished off with Stonecast and Gun Down the Flag. Going to continue on now with the Pretty Reckless and About You, It's a Lie with Waiting for the Rain, Velvet Rush with The Sound of Letting Go, and I'll finish off with Ignescent and Fearless.
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0: You are listening to Triple Y, 107.7 FM. I'm going to finish off the show tonight with a Heretic and In My Way, Mental Break with a Johnny, Stormhammer with Rules of Eternity, Anthrax and Everybody's Got a Plan. Then we'll have Master Don and In the Ruins. And if I've got enough time, the last song on the show will be by Iron Flame and Night Closes In. And I'll catch you all next week.
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1: 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Currently outside, it's 14 degrees. 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

You're listening to Triple Y. This is Mondays 12 till 2. I just played two tracks by ELO. One was Mr. Blue Sky and the second one Mr. Telephone Line. Okay, up next, Nothing to Fear by Chris Rea.

You just listened to Roxy Music from the album Avalon, and that was the track called More Than This. Up next, we've got a track by the Sisters of Mercy. It's a bit heavier than what I've played so far. It's got a great backing vocalist in Ofra Haza, who I'm a very big fan of. It's from the album A Slight Case of Overboarding, and if you like them, I know that they are playing in Adelaide at a well-known pub later this year. So there you go. There's your opportunity.

That was Alan Price with the track I Put a Spell on You. Alan was in the Animals around the time of the House of the Rising Sun song, and he played the keyboards on that. We're getting back to, I like a little bit of Finnish metal, I think that's no surprise. So here's Tarja Turunen with Goodbye Stranger.

0: Hey, Santa, pass us that bottle, will you?
1: That was Jethro Tull with a track called A Christmas Song. And before that, we played Tori Amos with a Led Zeppelin cover called Thank You. Up next, we've got the Chantuzies with Witch Queen, Zoot, Eleanor Rigby. And I'm going to try and squeeze in a track by the Bee Gees, I've Got to Get a Message to You.

night. Maybe those folks might have got it right. And some people say I drive a Cadillac car or sell my wares haunting hotel bars.

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1: This is Triple Y weather. Currently outside, it's 14 degrees. 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
3: Welcome to the second hour of Monday's 12 to 2 with Noxie. Going to start it off with a double header. We've got a Patti Smith put an album out not so long ago now called 12, and it was 12 covers of various pretty popular songs. I'm going to start it off with the hippie anthem, White Rabbit, which is, of course, Jefferson Airplane song written by Grace Slick. And then the second track is Changing of the Guard, which is a Bob Dylan track.
4: Went on just as usual.

given that we've just played two cover songs by Patti Smith, thought we might continue the cover song theme. And David Bowie put out an album called Pin-Ups of a number of covers. And one of the covers in there was Shapes of Things, which is an old Yardbirds song. So here's David Bowie with Shapes of Things.

That was Richard Clapton covering the Neil Young song Cinnamon Girl. Before that, we played North Mississippi All-Stars, Circle in the Sky. Mark Cohn, Walking in Memphis, and Ganga Jang, Sounds of Then. Time for a bit of smooth music now. Here's Roy Orbison with the Comedians, and we'll follow that up with another track. If it's going to tell me what it is. Oh, Ultravox with Vienna.

0: That was the Winery Dogs with their track Damaged. It's about time for me to wind up today, so I'll hope you've enjoyed the tunes. I hope you'll tune in next week, Mondays 12 till 2 with Noxy. I'm going to leave you with some Aussie music. First one is a newie. It's the Morris, Russell Morris and the Springfield, Rick Springfield. They've got an album out. I think it's called Jack Chrome in the Darkness or something like that. But anyway, here's the title track from it called I Am Jack Chrome. Follow that with Goanna, the Choir Boys and the Master's Apprentices. See you next week.
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1: This is Triple Y weather. Currently outside, it's 14 degrees. For more information, head to our website, www.triplewy.com.au, and click on weather.

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1: This is Triple Y weather. Currently outside, it's 14 degrees. For more information, head to our website, www.triplewy.com.au, and click on weather.

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Listen to Kathy's Themes, Tuesday, Thursday morning, 9 till 10. Dancing, names, colours, love, or all about you and I on Triple Y.

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That's not a banjo. So how'd you do that? Steven, what have you got over there in that box? Have you got backing tapes in that? 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

0: Thank you so much for coming out, folks. 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The Fugitive Popes.
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1: 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Currently outside, it's 14 degrees. 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
1: This is Triple Y weather. Currently outside, it's 14 degrees. For more information, head to our website, www.triplewy.com.au, and click on weather.

Obsessed. It's called consolation. It moves on. Bloodstream through pipes. Singing wires. Relentless. Control. Hi, this is Cliff, inviting you to tune into The Blues Show every Sunday night, 7 till 9. Just do it.

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You can listen to Kathy's Themes on a Tuesday and Thursday morning from 9 a.m. I'll be playing mostly pop. Some themes include numbers, colours, names, or just about you and me.

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1: Good morning, I'm Lee Harrison. One Nation leader Pauline Hanson has been forced to step in after her MP claimed their migration plan was similar to Labor's. Jack Hahn reports.
2: One Nation MP David Farley says the party's migration targets are not too different to Labor's, suggesting an annual intake of about 230,000. Labor and the Coalition, leaping upon those comments, arguing that One Nation is divided and lacking clarity on crucial policy. Pauline Hanson forced to step in, clearing up the comments made by her MP, the Senator clarifying that her policy is still to have half of Labor's target, only allowing 130,000 people in. The mixed messages leading the opposition leader Angus Taylor to describe One Nation as all over the shop. Jack Hahn reporting.
1: The Sydney Swans have received a standing ovation after an emotional win over the Kangaroos at the SCG, ending a week plagued by scandal for the AFL club. Five Swans players have been stood down as Victoria Police investigate allegations of sexual assault. A threat of a walkout before the men's match failed to eventuate in large numbers. A car thief has been killed after a rampage through Melbourne's inner east. Police say the 46-year-old was found dead after the car he was driving crashed head-on into two vehicles. Another motorist was taken to hospital with minor injuries. Conflict has ignited between the leaders of the US and Canada over a halt in trade negotiations. Reid Butler reports.
3: The Canadian Prime Minister, Mark Carney, has said today his country is at war with the United States over tariffs, claiming the United States has changed and the countries would not return to their old relationship. Things getting ugly after trade negotiations collapsed. New US tariffs of 50% on about $20 billion worth of Canadian goods now in effect, everything from dairy to clothing, alcohol and machinery. Canada now pledging to retaliate dollar for dollar. Trump has repeatedly said he wants Canada to be the 51st US state. That's angered Canadians. Tourism to the United States is down and public sentiment against the president in Canada is at an all-time low. Reid Butler, Los Angeles.
1: A SpaceX rocket has landed in Western Australian waters. The test vehicle splashed down near Christmas Island. Associate Professor of Uni Southern Queensland, Matt Richardson, says it's a successful trial of the new SpaceX Starship.
4: This is the first one they've successfully recovered. They do these sort of soft landings where they practice landing it on the water, and then obviously it falls into the ocean. More often than not, it'll explode and turn into just bits of flotsam and debris. But this one has sort of landed intact, so I suspect they're going to have a really good look at it.
1: And real estate agents are bracing for the most disappointing spring selling season in years, with listings continuing to fall well below last year's levels and clearance rates also dropping. It comes as fears of further interest rate rises continue and the big banks all forecasting a drop in the growth of the mortgage market. This is AIR National News. Australia has put its defeat to Bangladesh in Darwin behind it, winning the second and final test inside 2 days. Graham Davis reports.
5: Australia wrapped up a win by an innings and 51 runs as Lyon took the last 2 wickets in the first over after tea. Bangladesh was bowled out for 95, having only made 64 in its first innings, a big come down after its win in Darwin. Australia will still have questions to answer as it had been bowled out for 210. Green top score with 67, dismissed by Shariful Islam, who finished with 7 for 48. Stark then took 2 wickets in his second over and went on to finish with 10 for 51 for the match as he took 2 further wickets. Cummins finished with 3 for 10 from 10 overs and would be pleased to see his side bounce back after defeat in the first test. Graham Davis in Mackay for AIR Sport.
1: The West Tigers have pulled off one of the biggest upsets of the NRL season with a 25-24 win over the Sydney Roosters. Coach Benji Marshall says it's one of their best wins they've had all season.
6: The Roosters are such a good team, like all over the park. You got to keep moving. They test your line organisation. They test you. If you stop moving, they'll find the space. And to our credit, we just kept moving.
1: And in the AFL, Hawthorn secured a top 4 finish after downing the West Coast Eagles by 62 points at Perth Stadium. Australian Independent Radio News.
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7: This is Triple Y weather. Currently outside, it's 13 degrees. For more information, head to our website, www.triplewy.com.au, and click on weather.
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1: Good morning, I'm Lee Harrison. Home Affairs is preparing to deploy a new fleet of drones to try to detect people smugglers off Australian shores. Amid concerns about availability of pilots and manned planes, the government is understood to be looking at alternatives to boost existing systems. Experts don't believe the first death of a mammal from H5 bird flu in Australia marks the start of widespread wildlife deaths. The strain was detected in a long-nosed fur seal found dead at Beachport in South Australia's southeast. SA Environment Minister Emily Burke says the state will look at vaccinating its protected species.
2: We are working as closely as we can with the research that's happened around the world. I'll be working with the US where there has been one trial undertaken.
1: There's been no evidence of any bird flu infection in poultry or agriculture in the country so far. There's been a raw display of emotion from some Swans players after their first game amid the controversy engulfing the AFL club. Five players have been stood down for breaches of club standards when the team was in Melbourne, and police are investigating an allegation of sexual assault. Tens of thousands of fans were at the SCG despite the controversy. Coach Dean Cox says he bears no ill will to the fans who came to support the AFLW and left before the men's game.
3: Everyone's emotions are different, and the way, you know, they want to support and show up, and we understood that. So for mine, I said yesterday, I'm sorry for putting everyone through this, and, you know, we'll do whatever we can to get their trust back.
1: Financial experts are warning Australians to be on alert for the latest security scams this Scam Awareness Week. ANZ data shows goods and services scams remain the most common experienced by customers, followed by impersonation and investment scams. ANZ Scams lead Ben Verhoff says there's no shame in being a scam victim.
4: If you believe you are a victim or have been a victim, come forward and speak to someone, speak to a loved one, speak with a bank and make it known, speak with law enforcement and report it. There is no shame. It's very common, and we are here to assist.
1: Overseas, and the Iranian president has admitted the country's citizens are facing many problems as a result of economic sanctions amid the ongoing conflict with the United States. In a statement on state television, the leader acknowledged it was in a full-scale economic and military war. The US president has accused Canada of wanting the benefits of being an American state without actually being one, as trade talks between the nations broke down. And Ukraine's president is rejecting calls for a wartime election, warning the move could divide and destroy the nation. This is Air National News. Essendon's interim coach believes the future's bright for the club, despite finishing the AFL season with the wooden spoon. The Bombers' horror season is officially over after going down to Port Adelaide by 10 points. Dean Solomon, who stood in as coach since the sacking of Brad Scott, remains optimistic about the young talent in the side.
5: To see Caddy perform the way he did today and a handful of those other young kids, it's... I keep saying another 40 or 60 games. It's going to be pretty exciting. It's going to be hard work individually and collectively. There's no shortcuts, but we're on the right path.
1: Wins for the West Coast and Cronulla Sharks in yesterday's NRL. Terry Daniel has the details.
6: The West Tigers have pulled off one of the biggest upsets of the NRL season with a 25-24 win over the Sydney Roosters. It breaks an 8-game losing streak for the Tigers. Coach Benji Marshall says that's one of the best wins they've had all season.
7: The Roosters are such a good team, like all over the park. You got to keep moving. They test your line, organisation. They test you. If you stop moving, they'll find the space. And to our credit, we just kept moving.
6: In the other game, the Cronulla Sharks snapped a 2-game losing streak with a 30-22 point win over the Gold Coast Titans. Terry Daniel, Air Sport.
1: And in the supercars, Brock Feeney's won race 28 in Ipswich, the 23-year-old also taking the Sprint Cup honours from Matt Payne by 30 points. Australian Independent Radio News.
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8: This is Triple Y weather. Currently outside, it's 13 degrees. For more information, head to our website, www.triplewy.com.au and click on weather.
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1: Good morning, I'm Lee Harrison. Treasury documents show the federal government was warned its housing tax changes would cause higher rents. The analysis suggested tight market conditions would see modestly higher rents, but didn't give a specific figure. One expert warns the changes add further pressure for renters at a time when vacancy rates are low. Advocates are calling on the energy regulator to take action on network premiums that are driving cost of living pressures. A joint letter submitted by consumers, small business and social sector groups say the cost of network investment should only be recovered at the lowest level necessary. Energy Consumers Australia Chief Executive Brendan French says it's time the regulators prioritise Australians.
2: It's clear to us that these networks have really been given a good deal over the last 10 to 15 years, and they've been able to get more return on this investment than we think is warranted.
1: New allegations of multiple sexual assaults have been made against five suspended Sydney Swans players. Victoria's Sexual Crime Squad has been investigating reports of an alleged assault at a Melbourne hotel last week. No charges have been laid. A woman claimed she was the victim of multiple sexual assaults. Two other women claimed they were subjected to unagreed sexual conduct last week. Members of Australia's Jewish community are calling for an extension to the Anti-Semitism Royal Commission so political leaders are forced to testify. Campaigners argue the current public hearings have left gaps by failing to interrogate politicians and radical speakers over their response to rising anti-Semitism. They're pushing for more time to hold public figures to account before the final report is handed down. This Scams Awareness Week, experts are reminding Australians that vigilance is the most effective way to avoid online fraud. Data shows some of the most common online scams are shopping traps and romance scams. ANZ Scams lead Ben Verhoff says customers should stop as soon as they feel something is suspicious.
3: Scammers will prey on customers acting out of urgency, and they will encourage the urgency. So the first thing we need is customers just to stop, not send any funds or engage with the scammers further until they seek further assistance.
1: Ukraine's president is rejecting calls for a wartime election, warning the move would split and destroy the nation. A push for a presidential vote was made by the country's now ousted defence minister. President Volodymyr Zelensky argues holding an election during an active conflict poses enormous security risks. And schools are banning witches, wizards, political figures and scary outfits amid fears Book Week is losing its meaning. Critics claim it's now more about dressing up than reading and appreciating books. Students are being told to bring in evidence of who they are dressed as to avoid Book Week becoming a casual clothes day. This is Air National News. AFL wildcard finals have been locked in with the Western Bulldogs to play Collingwood on Friday night, Melbourne to host Carlton on Saturday night. The NRL minor premiership race has taken another twist with the ladder leading Sydney Roosters falling to third place after an upset loss to the West Tigers 25-24. Formula One, and it's been another victory for McLaren overnight. Paul Walsh reports.
4: In what was the final Dutch Grand Prix for the foreseeable future, it was to be a hometown highlight for Red Bull's Max Verstappen. However, that dream lasted less than one lap as the four times world champion lost control in damp conditions and ended his race almost before it started. However, better news for McLaren's Lando Norris, who secured his second victory in succession and moved him again closer to drivers' championship leader Kimi Antonelli.
5: Probably one of my better wins. We had to fight for it well, but the pace was very strong. I managed things incredibly well today, so over the moon, very, very happy, and nice to win the final race here in Zandvoort.
4: Antonelli and garage teammate George Russell came in second and third respectively, while Ferrari's Lewis Hamilton challenged Russell till the end but had to be content with fourth place, while McLaren's Oscar Piastri came in sixth. Paul Walsh for S-Sport.
1: The Hockey Roos have advanced to the Women's World Cup semi-finals with a nil-all draw with India. The Kookaburras have bowed out of the men's tournament with a 4-2 loss to Germany. Australian Independent Radio News.
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6: This is Triple Y weather. Currently outside, it's 13 degrees. 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

0: Good morning. This is Air News South Australia. I'm Steve Barker. Australia's recorded its first confirmed case of the deadly H5 bird flu in a mammal. More from Toby Goff.
1: The Department of Primary Industries and the CSIRO have confirmed the strain was detected in a long-nosed fur seal found dead at Beachport in South Australia's southeast. It was reported by a member of the public, while authorities say it showed no signs of any injuries. The Federal Agriculture Minister says while the development is concerning, it was expected as the virus spreads through wild bird populations. Officials say Australian poultry and agriculture systems remain unaffected, but are urging the public to avoid touching any sick or dead wildlife and report sightings to biosecurity authorities immediately. Toby Goff reporting.
0: SA police have arrested a man after he allegedly stole heavy machinery in Adelaide's southeast last month. More from Darren McElane.
2: SA police conducted an investigation after a skid steer was allegedly stolen from a site on Gardner Street in Goolwa on July 29. SA police have arrested a 20-year-old man and charged him with theft, illegal use and property damage. The police investigation is still ongoing. He was refused bail and will appear in the Christie's Beach Magistrates Court today. Darren McElane, Air News.
0: In Air Health News, a report from the Institute of Health and Welfare shows non-melanoma skin cancer is up to 3 times more common than all other cancers combined. Nearly 500,000 Australians require surgical removal for the condition every year, costing the health system around $2 billion. The Cancer Council's chief executive, Jacinta Rodan, says that's no surprise, given Australia has the highest rate of skin cancer in the world.
3: And most skin cancers are almost entirely preventable. More than 2,000 people die from skin cancer each year. So what it tells us is that we Australians can never rest in terms of being vigilant about protecting ourselves.
0: A new free library for children has officially opened its doors in Adelaide. Sarah Patterson explains.
4: Located on North Terrace on the ground floor of the State Library of South Australia, the new Little Library opened its doors for parents to get their first peek on the weekend. Designed with young bookworms in mind, the $2 million facility offers a colourful, interactive world for children, featuring hands-on activities, interactive play and story-led experiences. The project was funded through a South Australian government initiative. Its design centred around play, curiosity and early literacy. Sarah Patterson, Air News.
0: And now to Air Sport and some good news for the Aussie cricketers, putting their defeat against Bangladesh in Darwin behind them by winning the second and final test inside 2 days, as Air Sport's Graham Davis reports.
5: Australia wrapped up a win by an innings and 51 runs as Lyon took the last 2 wickets in the first over after tea. Bangladesh was bowled out for 95, having only made 64 in his first innings, a big come down after its win in Darwin. Australia will still have questions to answer as it had been bowled out for 210. Green top score with 67, dismissed by Shorifal Islam, who finished with 7 for 48. Stark then took 2 wickets in his second over and went on to finish with 10 for 51 for the match as he took 2 further wickets. Cummins finished with 3 for 10 from 10 overs and would be pleased to see his side bounce back after defeat in the first test. Graham Davis in Mackay for Air Sport.
0: In the AFL, the Power kicked 2 late goals to overcome the Bombers yesterday in a thriller, winning 105-95. It's Monday the 24th. Have a good one. I'm Steve Barker, and this is Air News South Australia.
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7: This is Triple Y weather. Currently outside, it's 13 degrees. For more information, head to our website, www.triplewy.com.au, and click on weather.
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0: Bill here. 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
2: Good morning, I'm Lee Harrison. Data shows more and more Australians are being forced into rental stress, where the cost of putting a roof over their head takes up more than 30% of their salary. A report from housing advocate Everybody's Home shows the national median rent could eat up 33% of a $130,000 salary. National spokesperson May Azizi says state and federal leaders have a part to play in relieving the pressure.
3: Across most of Australia, it's perfectly legal to hand down an unlimited rent increase unless you're in the ACT. The ACT has put some rules around that in the last couple of years. And then the other long-term step that the federal government could take is actually invest in public and community housing. We've got a huge shortfall of them.
2: A broker who's been campaigning against the federal government's budget tax changes is vowing to raise his issues during a charity tennis match with the Prime Minister. Joseph Daoud won the chance for the Sporting Clash at the Midwinter Ball charity auction last month. The It's Simple Finance founder says he'll be bringing three others so they have a chance to have their say as well.
4: I've had heaps of people contact me and be like, I want to come along, let's talk about this, let's talk about that. No, let's take the punter. Let's take the everyday Australian who feels affected by this budget, who feels like their voices, their concerns weren't heard, and let them have a chat with the Prime Minister.
2: The Coalition is accusing One Nation of being all over the shop when it comes to its migration policy. Leader Pauline Hanson has had to step in to clarify the minor party's net migration target would be about 130,000, contradicting her own MP David Farley, who said the target would be not too different from the Labor government. Shadow Defence Minister James Patterson says it's not the first time Ms Hanson has been forced to clarify policy details.
5: It's very typical of One Nation. They talk a really big game when it comes to issues like migration, but they fall down on the details. And it is yet more evidence of why they're just not fit to govern.
2: Experts are concerned deep-sea mining for critical minerals will soon begin in the Pacific region without an international rule book. Some nations view seabed minerals as a transformative source of revenue, despite calls growing for a precautionary pause due to the risk of damage to ecosystems and food security. Pacific Islands Program Research Fellow Dr. Connor Graham says it's time for the Australian government to take a clear policy position.
6: Now, with the sort of momentum building, staying out of the debate would leave a big governance gap that could be filled by Beijing, it could be filled by Washington.
2: And Sydney shark attack victim Leah Stewart has shared her first personal message on her recovery. The 34-year-old mother lost an arm and was left fighting for life after the June attack at Coogee Beach. In a written message, she says she's been overwhelmed by everyone's support and is embracing a second chance at life. This is AIR National News. Australia has put its defeat to Bangladesh in Darwin behind it, winning the second and final test inside 2 days. Graham Davis reports.
7: Australia wrapped up a win by an innings and 51 runs as Lyon took the last 2 wickets in the first over after tea. Bangladesh was bowled out for 95, having only made 64 in its first innings, a big come down after its win in Darwin. Australia will still have questions to answer as it had been bowled out for 210. Green top score with 67, dismissed by Shorifal Islam, who finished with 7 for 48. Stark then took 2 wickets in his second over and went on to finish with 10 for 51 for the match as he took 2 further wickets. Cummins finished with 3 for 10 from 10 overs and would be pleased to see his side bounce back after defeat in the first test. Graham Davis in Mackay for AIR Sport.
2: The West Tigers have pulled off one of the biggest upsets of the NRL season with a 25-24 win over the Sydney Roosters. Coach Benji Marshall says it's one of their best wins they've had all season.
8: The Roosters are such a good team, like all over the park. You've got to keep moving. They test your line organisation. They test you. If you stop moving, they'll find the space. And to our credit, we just kept moving.
2: And in the AFL, Hawthorn secured a top 4 finish after downing the West Coast Eagles by 62 points at Perth Stadium. Australian Independent Radio News.
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9: This is Triple Y weather. Currently outside, it's 13 degrees. 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